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1: Hallelujah, I'm Little Problem, Little PL, and welcome to the Volmoney Radio Station. I'm going to pass this through Pastor Jerry. And Astaminga just la shoka to mano delka so no gail ay amenda. Pues Astaminga la canadi sadin duma ka to mano proud to mano nyamoria. I'm to eating at the tunnel radio on the Asunani Wabai La Chi. I'm on a phone number katsus 973-220-9748. That's 973-220-9748. Oh, Pastor Jerry, as you come out to the end of Dinduma, tell us what to make Bibles, cassettes, CDs, so to make a question. Please, Dinduma, maga pram, maga pia. Now, as you can, he's waiting for your phone calls. Now, akram, maga pram, maga pia. Please, turn some, maga pram, maga pia. And may Jesus bless you. Amen and amen.

bless you with a problem of a payah. I'm Esame Kangari. I'm the Hackensack, New Jersey. And we want to give you a word of encouragement on the problem of the payah. Before Kurdaz Rodil, Elumia, Ogayo, I Sogodi, Ame Samas and Eliki Goji, we was in his mind. We knew him at all. He knew us at all times, never lasting. I'm going to have a portion of scripture on the Bukwa Proverbs, chapter 8, beginning at verse 20. Beginning at verse 21, that I may cause those that love me to inherit substance, and I will fill their treasures. The Lord possessed me in the beginning of his ways, before his works of old. I was set up from everlasting, from the beginning, or ever. For whenever the earth was, when there were no depths, I was brought forth. When there were no fountains abounding with water, before the mountains were settled, before the hills was, I brought forth. While as yet he had not made the earth, nor the fields, nor the highest parts, or of the dust of the world. When he prepared the heavens, I was there. When he set a compass upon the face of the depths, when he established the clouds above, when he straightened out the fountains of the deep, when he gave to the sea his decree, that the waters should not pass its commandment, when he appointed the fountains of the earth. Gadgamo told Odell before the Kardas Sako fellow, Ame Samas and Goji, before he created heaven, before he created the earth, he knew our names, Mugapram Gopeya. And know this, if he knew you then, he knows you now. And he knows all your needs. He knows all your tears. He knows all your thoughts. Mugapal, Mugapaya. Te drubuntume waraso. Rujintume kamarodil. Amarodil janeltume. I will yultume. God bless you in Jesus' name. Magdakta mara telephone number, sir, 973-220-9748. Pastor's waiting for your phone calls. God bless you.

0: and the book called John, at verse 16, at 17, Ginger pick it out. For God so loved the world that he gave his only begotten Son, that whosoever believeth in him should not perish, but have everlasting life. For God sent not his Son into the world to condemn the world, but that the world through him might be saved. Mugadad Mugadel, we come before you in the name of Jesus. Mugadel Mugadad, we come before you in the name of Jesus. Anogujimos. Tonight, devil, I seek, devil, to be under the anointing and the power of God. That we would magnify your holy name, devil, in unity and one accord. That we would bring forth, devil, Kadojivanuk and Trinanti Amaru Yiloharat. O Toronto, devil, the Azbaz, the Blossies, devil, Swako Puro, Swako Tornou, Swako Mur, Swako Juli, Swako Glata. 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If there's someone that needs peace, if there's someone that needs help, tonight, in the name of Jesus, minister to Toronto, Canada, and let them call upon the name of Jesus Christ as Lord and Savior. I pray, Mugudel, for a revelation, for an understanding, and for knowledge unto the city in Jesus' name. By Jina Mark, Dr. John, chapter 3, verse 16 and 17. For God so loved the world that he gave his only begotten Son, that whosoever believe in him should not perish, but have everlasting life. For God sent not his Son into the world to condemn the world, but that the world through him might be saved. For God so loved the world that he gave his only begotten Son. Odel de apiskiyek shavis de meropotrusul balatuti hapalamandi. 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So many upi to be born again. So many upi to become a Christian. Maybe you said this divano many a times. And be honest, be truthful. If you ever said this word before, you might have said, "O divano kareya, chipa chama meni kako Christianity." I don't believe in the Christianity. I got news for you, Toronto. Neither do I. Chime chipa chama no Christianity. 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And he gave me a second chance. I could also divano born again. I was on my way to a place of darkness. As I was on my way to that place, I was in sin and I had something against me. 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He don't want us to go to a burning hell. He wants us to come to the everlasting kingdom of heaven.
1: Amen.
0: And when I would tell him, O Divano, that whoever would believe in him should not perish, minupiti pabolani domna, but would have everlasting life. Sumi na piccolo divano everlasting life. O trayo kai soha chi endil. You would be asked a question maybe tonight, and maybe you would give an answer. Maybe the question would be, do you want to live forever? And you might be so disgusted. You might be so worn out. You might be so hurt. You might have so much problems and so much pressure on you right now. You might say, live forever? I wish I can die right now. Well, pala peo, bibi okak, kaisines kako radio. Naikudola show answer, because sami familia mangaste telas samaninda. Mangaste traise traio telas pleasing me debresco. Hai suako mangote traio jipin godinaye, manuska mangote pabola lektan kanela show. We all want eternal life, to live forever. Let's face it, we want the best for ourselves and for our families, and we have it. It's at our reach. It's at our hand. All we have to do is accept Jesus Christ in our heart as Lord and Savior, and we have this eternal life. And all it is a prayer away, Paolo. Bibio, all it is a prayer away. You might be just sitting there, and maybe Sanche Borisanko, maybe you're old, maybe you're in your 60s, there might be somebody in their 70s, you might be in your 50s, you might be in your 20s. We all need eternal life with God. It doesn't matter, sitting or some, but we need to make a place for ourselves known on the Amparasia Lideveski. O Jesus Motira, I go to prepare a place for you, and where I am, that's where you shall be also. What's the reason why we need to be saved? Why do we need to go to heaven? What is this heaven all about? Soska ko gayo. I make iniska o gayo su yektan vare kai jizna yag. Iniska su tan kai it's filled with white clouds. We think that heaven is a place, maybe a white pearly gate, maybe a bari parni gate, a perdo clouds around, parni sukar clouds, and we wear white robes and we enter in, our angels are flying around and they got white suits on and halos and they're just flying around. That's a good picture of heaven. That's not a bad concept of heaven. But I want to show you what heaven is really about. In the book of Revelation, chapter 21, and verse 2, Dixamo told, O disciple, Kapirdazboro Jesus, where he saw Jesus being crucified on the cross. Dixamo told, Revelation 21, verse 2, and I, John, saw the holy city, the New Jerusalem, coming down from God out of heaven, prepared as a bride adorned for her husband. Sita velik jeske sita karovo dilo na yo gayo ay sita anilnes on the gayo itself on the cheri sita anilnes in kakoni wo foro. And out of heaven saying, behold, the temple of God, the tabernacle of God is with men, and he will dwell with them. And they shall be his people, and God himself shall be with them and be their God. Chika babas korko anugayo, kanavasa anugayo, sitevel swako manuske kardiapo nable devlesko, sao narodo, saigo mania, kongodia kardiapo nable devlesko, tia karde poshable Cristo, poshable devlesko, o leskonase Cristo, Jesus, sitevel nikakutan. And look what heaven is all about. It's not just clouds and angels flying around. Believe me, it's a beautiful place. And those angels are there and everything you can imagine. And then even more. Dixamotolo delpa heaven. God shall wipe away all tears from their eyes. Do you have a tear in your eye tonight? Maybe you have a tear in your heart. Maybe a sutu aswapo yilo, maybe pagadocho yilo arat. Maybe du kadocho ducho, du kadocho spirit, maybe du kadocho trayo, maybe du kadichi familia, and there's a tear in your eye. Well, on the rayo, God is able to wipe that tear away. And God shall wipe away all tears from their eyes, and there shall be no more debt. Merimos. Toronto Church, please. If there's one thing that is so horrible in Ikachanumia, it's debt. But Odell Mutsin has been in the Bible, he has overcome debt. He has victory over debt. Yes, I think someone told Ani Amparitsi and Ogayo, there is no more debt. Neither sorrow nor crying, neither shall there be any more pain. Oh, we can talk about this for days and days and days. Who's in pain? Maybe you got some pain right now, you feel like you just want to die. Maybe you got some pain that's just tearing you up. Maybe there's an inner pain in your heart that you can't even explain. There's a pain, maybe there's a pain in your mind. There's a pain that you just can't say. And no one understands it. Your wife doesn't understand it. Your husband doesn't understand it. Your children don't understand it. Well, God understands it, and he wants to wipe away. He wants to wipe away that pain. Neither shall there be any more pain, for the former things are passed away. They're going to be just thrown nigati. And he that sat upon the throne said, Odel besopo paritsiakos kamin, amotol, behold, I make all things new. And he said unto me, write, for these words are true and faithful. Who needs newness? You want to start all over again? You need something new?
1: Amen.
0: But also born again. And he said unto me, it is done. Ebuchi gatala. Chidrubusti chuniyaj. You don't have to do nothing. All you have to do is have faith. You don't have to work at it. You don't have to pick up a finger. All you have to do is confess with your mouth that Jesus is Lord. One more time, I'm the beginning and the end. I'm the Alpha and the Omega. I'm the Alpha and the Omega, the beginning and the end. I will give unto them that are thirsty the fountains of water of life freely. Are you thirsty tonight? For a new beginning, are you thirsty for the word of God? Are you thirsty for a new life, for the pain to go away? Are you thirsty tonight? I will give you of the fountain of life. He that overcometh shall inherit all things, and I will be his God, and he shall be my son. Did someone tell my Paul heaven? Revelation chapter 22, verse 1. And he showed me a pure river of water, water of life, clear as crystal, coming out of the throne of God and of the Lamb. He's sitting on the throne, and right from the midst of him shall flow a river of living water, new life. How beautiful is this verse? And he showed me a pure river of water of life coming from the throne. On a verse 3, Dixon was told, and there shall be no more curse, but the throne of God and of the Lamb, so Jesus, shall be in it, and the servants shall serve him. You're going to be there, and you're going to be the servant of God, and you're going to wait on God, and you're going to bless God, and you're going to come as servis anglalisti, hai kales anglalisti, and jilabis anglalisti. 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Toronto, how great of a blessing is it to see God's face? And they shall see his face, and his name shall be in their foreheads. Ramolo del Pesconav Pituti. And there shall be no more night there, Manairat. And they shall have no need of a candle. Shidrabulta Avilak Mimini, neither the light of the sun, for the Lord God gives them light, and he shall reign forever and ever. Shimai Drabulta Avil Lampa, Shimai Drabulta Avil Light, Shimai Drabulta Avil Yegmimini, Shimai Drabulta Pabolo Kam, because Wasso, O Chacho Lighto, Aikudo Lighto, Sitte Pabo forever, and whatever you need in heaven, it'll be there. Shimai Drabusti Chunis, Shimai Drabusti Huanjis, Shimai Drabusti Techas Chino, you don't need to suffer. Not at all. Because he suffered on the cross and has given us an opportunity for eternal life.
1: Amen. Amen. One comment I'd like to make, Jerry, is where you said he'll provide. In Leviticus 26:12, Matope, and I will walk among you and will be your God, and ye shall be my people. Verse 13, Matope, I am the Lord your God, which brought you forth out of the land of Egypt, that you should not be their bondmen. And I have broken the bands of your yoke and made you go upright. Because Odell, Hagasari Banska Saspi Amende, and Kilta Piras Worta Anglareste, I will delame so turbul Magapramagapia. The only thing Mangal Amendad is the Das Neso praise our worship. And the das deste goji, kana gori avela wala so pia mende. 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Just pushen nestad muga pramiga pia, a wala avela kutsa a jutil, a del tme so tribul.
2: Pastor, in John chapter 16, Motope, in my father's house there are many mansions. A couple of weeks ago I did a Bible study in church.
0: John 14,
2: Pastor, I'm sorry. And it says, in my father's house there are many mansions. And I studied what it meant, my father's house. And it's the abode of God, it's heaven itself.
1: Amen.
2: And during the study, I went into the scriptures and I searched, and I came across the scripture in Hebrews chapter 11, which is known as the faith chapter. I'm talking about the Old Testament saints, Pastor, about Moses, about Abraham, Isaac, Sarah. Sarwonaj yukardei kakotan kaiso on Ohio.
0: That's right.
2: Or heaven. One kardei sakling a bukya, and they waited for this place. And I wanted to read a verse of scripture in the book of Hebrews, in 11:13-16. I'm Eric Somotope. These all died in faith, not having received the promise, but having seen them afar off, and were persuaded of them, and embraced them, and confessed that they were strangers and pilgrims on earth. For they that say such things declare plainly that they seek a country. And truly, if they had been mindful of that country from whence they came out, they might have had opportunity to return to it. But now they desire a better country that is in heavenly, wherefore God is not ashamed to be called their God. For he had prepared for them a city. Gagotan, Ohio, heaven. Chacho foro. Chacho tan. Naisar pendan. Silsari cloud. Silsaro tuv. Silsar juma air.
0: It's physical.
2: It's physical. It's tangible.
0: It's real.
2: It's for real, Pastor.
0: It really exists. It's not just a concept. It's not just a dream. Kakalajini, Chigalejis Pogundo,
2: See, where it says, because they waited and they looked for it, they knew that it wasn't before them right now, but they knew in time there will be a town called New Jerusalem.
3: Amen.
2: And they wanted to go in.
3: They seen it afar off. They knew it was far away from them at that time.
2: They saw it in faith.
3: But Amenga were a whole lot closer, Pastor, than they are.
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Overlooking the Atlantic from our studios here in Halifax, Nova Scotia, this is the People's Gospel Hour. I'm William Steves, and it's a wonderful day to worship God. This month, we have an assorted selection of messages preached by Pastor Perry F. Rockwood, who is now at home with the Lord. Let's pray. Dear Lord and Heavenly Father, as I bow before you in prayer, I ask that you would use this program to advance your glorious name. May your kingdom and cause go forward as we here proclaim your truth. May the listeners be sharpened in their knowledge of God. May many unbelievers hear, and may they be convicted of their sins. I ask all these things in the name of your Son, who is my Savior and King. Amen. We are blessed to have each of you tune in with us. Today's scripture reading passage will be Romans 5, 1 through 11.

Our letter today comes from the Isle of Man. It says, "Thank you so much for your program, which I enjoy every Sunday evening. I find it very easy to listen to, and the music and the preaching is lovely. We rejoice that you are blessed by the preaching of the Word of God." Our scripture reading for today is Romans 5, 1 through 11. "Therefore, being justified by faith, we have peace with God through our Lord Jesus Christ, by whom also we have access by faith into this grace wherein we stand, and rejoice in hope of the glory of God. And not only so, but we glory in tribulations also, knowing that tribulation worketh patience, and patience experience, and experience hope. And hope maketh not ashamed, because the love of God is shed abroad in our hearts by the Holy Ghost, which is given unto us. For when we were yet without strength, in due time Christ died for the ungodly. For scarcely for a righteous man will one die, yet peradventure for a good man some would even dare to die. But God commendeth his love toward us, in that while we were yet sinners, Christ died for us. Much more then, being now justified by his blood, we shall be saved from wrath through him. For if, when we were enemies, we were reconciled to God by the death of his Son, much more, being reconciled, we shall be saved by his life. And not only so, but we also joy in God through our Lord Jesus Christ, by whom we have now received the atonement." May God bless the reading of his word.

And now it's time for a selection from our Sunday scrapbook. Every month, we get so many letters asking how our listeners can pray for us. So this month, I want to give you several ways that you can pray not only for us, but also for any gospel ministry that the Lord has laid on your heart. This week, the prayer request I want to emphasize is the reach of our ministry. For us, that means radio stations. Although we are privileged to broadcast in many places around the world, our reach has shrunk substantially. This year, we find ourselves broadcasting on only about half the stations we used to have around the world. Here in Canada, there's one province that doesn't have a single station broadcasting our program, as well as all three of the Northern Territories. Likewise, there are 38 states in the USA that we no longer regularly have contact with. Overseas, the situation is much the same. There was a time when we had coverage over almost all of Africa, much of Asia, but now our reach has shrunk substantially. I don't tell you this to grieve you, but rather I want to ask you to pray. We here at the People's Gospel Hour are so excited about the privilege of broadcasting God's truth, and we are hopeful that by the prayers of the saints, God will expand our harvest field and give us new places to send God's gospel light. I am confident that our Lord God Almighty is a great King of Kings, and He can enlarge our coasts as we trust in Him. When you pray for us this week, will you specifically pray that we will be able to connect with at least 5 new stations? I would love to see new points of contact in Canada, the United States, and overseas.

You are listening to the People's Gospel Hour. I'm William Steves. 2 John 1, 9-11. Whosoever transgresseth and abideth not in the doctrine of Christ hath not God. He that abideth in the doctrine of Christ, he hath both the Father and the Son. If there come any unto you, and bring not this doctrine, receive him not into your house, neither bid him Godspeed. For he that biddeth him Godspeed is partaker of his evil deeds. Here in 2 John, we are given a litmus test for identifying and dealing with potential false teachers. This is not the only test in Scripture, but it is one of the central passages about this issue. Scripture says that no one can be a true believer and yet not have a correct understanding of the doctrine of Jesus Christ. Anyone who teaches that Jesus is not fully God, anyone who teaches that Christ did not die on the cross, anyone who denies any of the biblical teaching of Christ does not have God. John tells us what to do in this case. He says, have nothing to do with them. We are not to offer them hospitality. We are not to wish God's blessing on them as they go. Those who do not teach Christ do not deserve our love and support. By their work, they are misleading souls to hell, and the Scripture makes it clear that they are the enemies of the cross of Christ. Our prayer is that this month's series of messages will be a blessing and a challenge to you. This program is now available as a podcast as well. 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Our mailing address is The People's Gospel Hour, Post Office Box 1660, Halifax, Nova Scotia, Canada, B3J 3A1. And our United States address is The People's Gospel Hour, Post Office Box 55862, Boston, Massachusetts, 02205. And now, after a brief ministry in music, the message from Pastor Perry F. Rockwood, who is at home with the Lord.

0: shall we pray? Eternal and everlasting God, we come into thy presence today and are just so thankful that we are in the presence of God. I pray that there be nothing between us and the Savior. Help us to confess our sins and forsake our sins, and to walk closely with our God. Undertake for each one today. I pray that the message will be an unusual blessing to those in need. I ask it in Jesus' name. Amen. Isaiah 61, verse 1, verse 2, verse 3. Isaiah 61, the Spirit of the Lord is upon me, because the Lord hath anointed me to preach good tidings unto the meek. He has sent me to bind up the brokenhearted. I want to speak on that today, to proclaim liberty to the captives, and the opening of the prison to them that are bound, to proclaim the acceptable year of the Lord, and the day of vengeance of our God, to comfort all that mourn, to appoint unto them that mourn in Zion, to give unto them beauty for ashes, the oil of joy for mourning, the garment of praise for the spirit of heaviness, that they might be called trees of righteousness, the planting of the Lord, that he might be glorified. He hath sent me to bind up the brokenhearted. Oh, it's so wonderful to hear God say, in effect, that what God gave Jesus to do is just exactly that. He has sent me to bind up the brokenhearted. He is coming to bring good tidings, to bind up the brokenhearted, to proclaim liberty to the captives, to bind up the brokenhearted. God's cure for a broken heart is the idea here. The Bible makes clear in 2 Corinthians 1 that he is the God of all comfort. He comforteth those that are cast down. David said, I am as one whom his mother comforts. So God comes to comfort the broken in heart. Consider with me, a broken heart is the universal lot of mankind. Everywhere we go, we find broken hearts. We hear from many in radio land whose hearts are broken, who are going through difficult times. And therefore, there is a universal need when there's a universal melody. Trouble is the lot of mankind. Job said, man is born unto trouble as the sparks fly upward. Job 5:7. Adam in the Garden of Eden sinned. God said, I have cursed the ground for your sake. From this time forth it will bring forth thorns and thistles. And man is to wrest forth his living by the sweat of his brow from an unwilling earth. And when he is attacked by insects and by thorns and by thistles, man has a troublesome job. To the woman God said, I will greatly multiply thy sorrow and thy conception. In sorrow shalt thou bring forth children, and thy desire shall be to thy husband. Genesis 3:16. Yes, women have sorrow. Men have trouble making a living. Man that is born of woman is born of trouble. Now Christ is the answer to a broken heart. Men everywhere need what God offers in Jesus Christ. Jesus came to bind up the brokenhearted, to proclaim liberty to the captives, the opening of the prisons to them that are bound. He came to give beauty for ashes, and the oil of joy for mourning, the garment of praise for the spirit of heaviness. God has the answer in our dear Savior's name, the Lord Jesus Christ. But the problem today, of course, is the problem of sin. The problem of sin. Yes, God says very, very clearly that these things are coming upon the earth today, and we know that they are here. They are here, and we certainly know that there are many today who are in trouble. They are in trouble, there's no doubt about it. And I'm just wondering today about many of you who are in trouble. I want to say this. that in the midst of trouble, the Lord is with us. The Lord is with us. And you know, the Lord himself had a broken heart. Consider with me for a moment that Christ himself had a broken heart. Isaiah 53 foretold that he would be called the man of sorrows and acquainted with grief. And we hid, as it were, our faces from him. He is brought as a lamb to the slaughter, and as a sheep before her shears is dumb, so he openeth not his mouth. Yes, this is the picture of a broken-hearted Savior. The Lord Jesus humbled himself and took on himself the form of a servant and became obedient unto death, even the death of the cross. He made himself of no reputation. I wonder if there were no wrench. I wonder if there were, just simply that which really broke his heart. Oh, think of the sadness when Jesus gave up all the glories of heaven, gave up the manifestation of deity, took upon himself the form of a man, was born of a Jewish girl, entered into a life of poverty and reproach and trouble. Jesus himself had a broken heart. Someone has well said that most of the things the Lord Jesus had were borrowed. It was a borrowed donkey he rode on into Jerusalem when the children said, "Hosanna to the Son of David." It was a borrowed upper room where they ate the Last Supper. It was a borrowed grave in which Jesus was buried. The Lord Jesus was born into poverty. He was accustomed to all the inconveniences and the sorrows and the lacks which the poorest people in the world have. I am glad that the Lord Jesus was made as a man. He took upon himself the form of a servant, a bond slave. He became obedient to death. And I can say with Hebrews chapter 4, we have not an high priest which cannot be touched with the feeling of our infirmities, but was in all points tempted like as we are, yet without sin. Jesus knew a broken heart. We are told in Psalm 103, he knoweth our frame. He remembereth that we are dust. He knows it better than any of us know it, for he entered the very depths of poverty and human sorrow. Yes, praise God, we have one to bind up the wounds and to undertake for us in trouble. And I'm sure that the Lord Jesus was greatly broken up by the reproach that was heaped upon him. Psalm 69:20, the Lord Jesus says, "Reproach hath broken my heart." He said, "I am become a stranger unto my brethren, and an alien unto my mother's children." His own brothers didn't believe on him. The boys who grew up in the same carpenter shop were younger than Jesus, but of the same mother and of Joseph. The same ones who ate at the table and worked by his side until he was 30 years old, those same ones didn't believe in him. He said, "Reproach has broken my heart." Do you think the spittle in his face didn't matter to Jesus? Remember when he looked sadly at the people and said, "Will you also go away?" Peter, James, and John said, "We don't have anything else to go." I guess we would if we knew anywhere else to go, but we do not. Even John the Baptist doubted and sent word saying, "Please tell us the truth now. Are you the one who should come now, or must we look for another?" Yes, Jesus was brokenhearted for others also. He had such a burden. "O Jerusalem," he cried, Luke 13, "O Jerusalem, which killest the prophets and stonest them that are sent unto thee, how often would I have gathered thy children together, as a hen doth gather her brood under her wings, and ye would not. Behold, your house is left unto you desolate." Jesus was sad. He was very sad as the people turned away from him. The Lord was sad as he looked on the temple and declared that not one stone would be left on another. All should be torn down. Yes, and of course that came absolutely literal under Titus. Yes, the Father is brokenhearted, and he comes today with a comforting heart. He is nigh unto all them that be of a broken heart, and saveth such as he of a contrite spirit. Yes, he said, "Blessed are they that mourn, they shall be comforted." Jesus came to the grave of Lazarus and Jesus wept. He knew all about what was going on. He's concerned about others. And I know there are many of you in need today. There are wants of various kinds. I know there's no one without trouble. But the Lord is with us. He said, "Lo, I am with you always, even to the end of the world." He doesn't leave us alone. He's promised to be with us. "He which hath begun a good work in you will perform it until the day of Christ." The Lord Jesus came to bind up the brokenhearted. I'm so glad of that. And I can tell you this today with all assurance that no matter what your need is, He's able to come and take away that burden, even the burden of sin. In Pilgrim's Progress, Bunyan says, "Christian came to the little wicket gate, and when he passed through, strangely he felt the great load was gone. He turned to see that the great burden which had been bound on his back was rolling down the hill, gone, the burden of a condemning conscience." I say that is what Jesus can do. He can heal up the brokenhearted. He can bind up the brokenhearted, and then we can have peace with God. He can meet that sin burden of your life, no matter what it is, and He wants you today to turn to Him. He says here in Isaiah 61:3, "He came to appoint unto them that mourn in Zion, to give unto them beauty for ashes." Ashes gone, no lines in the face, hair turned gray, opportunities gone and wasted. What about it? Thank God He will give beauty for ashes and the oil of joy for mourning. He can comfort the brokenhearted, the garment of praise for the spirit of heaviness, that they might be called trees of righteousness, the planting of the Lord, that He might be glorified. Yes, three times in Scripture, we can read it over again. Isaiah 25:8, "He will swallow up death in victory." Praise God. "And the Lord God will wipe away tears from all your eyes." And I know many of you today, your eyes are filled with tears, and the mourning is great, and the burdens are difficult. But my dear friends, thank God, Jesus came to bind up the brokenhearted. And I want to encourage you to come today and cast your whole life upon Him. If you've never been saved, oh, come. Come just as you are in all of your need as a sinner. Yes, it doesn't matter who you are. Christ died for you and shed His blood and waits to save to the uttermost all who come to Him by faith. This broadcast is sponsored by the People's Gospel Hour, Halifax, Nova Scotia, Canada, B3J3A1. Our United States address, the People's Gospel Hour, Box 55862, Boston, Massachusetts, 02205. 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